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0: All links in the world are worth them, but.

0: back on a 2006 Chevy pickup white in color just by Lominick out of Weatherford, registration 626.
1: Assuming negative 29. Was the RV that called this in? They have anything to do with the business here?
0: Negative. He just lives in the area.
1: Then four. The vehicle parked in the business. Looks like it has a flat tire and some left there. He goes 10-8 in arm.
0: Number.

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0: for that.

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0: Granted, I'm fine.
1: Therefore, this is going to be at the La Quinta Inn in room 207. Reported 0 female possibly having a fever.

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1: This is going to be at 1924 Command Detail for listening into our rapid system. We got a call from the alarm company, and they stated that it was just going to be a lip assist.

0: 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We gotta tell them, but nothing else.
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1418 West Wallace Drive, 1418 West Wallace Drive for an inside gas odor investigation. Engine 4 is in use, downtown unit is 1. Inside gas odor investigation, 1418 West Wallace Drive, 1418 West Wallace Drive for inside gas odor investigation. Engine 4 is in use, station 1 unit is 1.

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0: Hey, morning. Morning.
1: 1048 and route for 1418 West Wallace Drive. RP is advising that there is a strong odor coming from her water heater.
0: Director 5 is at 5.

0: Hey, good morning, man. Anyway, this is an electric, small water tank, there's no problem here. Andrew wants to handle it.
1: Playing copy, telling you it's gonna turn.
0: Two copies.
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0: Means one driver, you want a full four door. 9091 headquarters, Wallace, return to us on Senate Henry.
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0: 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What kind of car it was?
1: They only advised against that blue car.
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Affirmative. We're now seeing an alert from Massive Officer Casey. I'm going to say that he knows more dogs than will buy mentally unstable.

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1: Go ahead.
0: Will you be in Rapper South Oakland as well?
1: Okay.

0: out so clear. Your RV is going to be wearing a black hoodie, gray sweatpants. You're going to be between the apartment 401 and 442, and then not having to on whatnot.
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0: 4-4.
1: This is going to be a 605 Eastern Roy Avenue. Number one.

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Class B again for 9. 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
2: Okay.

0: Right, we're confirming them installed in the semester, for example.
1: That's affirmative.
0: Yeah.
2: Any other comments for the mental?
1: Affirmative. The RC was not been, the female said that she was too poor and was asking for officers. Possibly, they improved final comments, like she was done with it all. The fault maker could only restrain him from saying after that and then the bonus package.
3: I have 2015, 20 male, I married, I'm all over.
1: Same word.

0: No, you want to do 2-1 for Spain.
1: Simple.
0: No, I think something.
1: Simple.
0: That's a really good thing to happen.
1: Simple.

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1: Log responding.
0: 10-4, this is going to be at the county jail for a 64-year-old.

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1: Same one over there. 9176, 8 miles, 3.6.
0: 10-4.

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0: Place one in for spawning. Monitor, you.
1: Units around 300 East Walnut Avenue. I think we can see a lot of smoke. 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

0: Engine 4 coming up, Oak, and up 2nd Street. We're on scene.
1: 10-4.
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0: Miami PTA headquarters. 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
1: 10-4.

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1: I need your building route to 714 South Independence. 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The RP does not have any contact. 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
1: Tower. Cindy, Cindy calling. 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
1: Good.
0: Henry Adam, Zebra 213, release officer, tell Chinese.

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0: You can add me to that DNA call.
1: That works.

0: 43.1. Blackburn, Walter, Adam Lincoln Edwards, Sam Henry, Ida Robert Edwards, first name Tina, Tom Ida, Nora Adam, Jennifer is 9373 with white female.
1: 10-4, 10-4.

0: Okay.
1: All right, somewhere brought that. Oh yeah, yeah, look out for it. Interview, level 5, 20 inches. This reason he got taken about 2 minutes, 10 minutes ago. The back pocket, this has no brake and handlebars have no grip on it. Black rim, spoke wheels, and the BMX version bike. Where brought that?
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0: on good.
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0: 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Last name Peterman, Paul Edward Tom, Edward Robert Mary, Adam Nora, first name Alexandra, Adam Lincoln Edwards, next name Bieber Adam, Nora David Robert Adam, they were 2/20/2006. Open up.
1: Okay, right there.

0: 9-1-1,
1: And for insurance confirmed on the
0: plane. Affirmative.
1: And for, show me the model here, please.
0: Quick
1: move 2009 Marin Nissan. 991 headquarters, I'm on San
0: Francisco.
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0: Did we check the area for 300 Munger? We got a 911 for 1500 Munger. It's jumping back from 1505, which is around the area, and it came from a walk. We are unable to make contact with anyone.
1: Oh, yeah.

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0: 991 headquarters, 4344. Last name spelling Frank Robert Adam. Hi to John Ocean. First name Robert Edward, Nora Edward. DOB 36 of 2002, male.
1: Robert,
2: 91 and 3 quarters. Can you find two sets of numbers, one of which is going to be Andy on Austin?
1: Affirmative.

0: 9091, he's valid traffic on Tango 44.
1: Yeah, we're right. My name is Green, Robert Edward, Edward David, Kristen, and Whitney. Boy Robert Hyder, and Tom Tom, North of the Jones, State of Worthy, 5588,
0: Humphrey.

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1: Good morning.

0: 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Morning, passing.
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0: No, I don't think that's unusual.
1: Yeah, important. Okay, quarter two, internal on preference. Yeah, important.

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The period 28 on a white picket fence will be stopping at the 1600 West Willis. Vehicles. You can time stamp and flight and send red and denied.

0: 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What was the original address for that call? The neighbors that were calling in the disturbance?
1: Stand by.

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1: Okay, thank you.
2: 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The only thing they have time for is that the RP call said that it was two houses to the west of 2223.
1: 10-4, thank you.

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1: tell me you're not there. The address for a follow-up. 10-4.

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0: 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Adam Paul, Robert Lincoln, date of birth is 7, 26, 88, white people.

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1: 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First name, Ava. Adam. Victor Adam. It was 6-17-08.

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0: 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Actually, 10.2. Hope we get another vehicle in a second.
1: Then for.

0: 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Frank Frank 0846. Currently Cleveland and Gary and Glenn Point.
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0: We found that 500
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0: Last name Kraft, Dean Robert Adam Frank Tom. First name Mark, Mayor Adam Robert Charles. Date of birth 12/5/87.

9178 Borders, what are you trying to get for this? 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
1: I'm sorry, I'm waiting for you already.
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1: Personally out of Oklahoma, by Owen, Adam 088-039-045.
0: So, 2 seconds.
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0: My name is Bowen. Boyer from William, Point Ida, Nora, George, Percent of Satan, Paul Adam Young, Thomas and Nora, Taylor says 7, 31, 09, 5 for now.
1: Yeah.

0: Right quarters on 117. Both very perfect or negative.
1: Thank you.
0: Right quarters 9102. Both the juveniles are negative 44.
1: Thank you.
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1: Yeah, permanent.

0: はい、そうです。なりますよね。なりはないです。
1: なるほど。
0: I need to say an upgrade. This is a person called 724 North 19th. 724 North 19th. Already, like, there's two people in the backyard with bags. They're going to be looking for something. One of them was wearing a white shirt, and he couldn't be with a person or the other, and he wants the area set for them.

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0: 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I'll be around 96 gauge tail on 500.
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0: I show you en route to 215 South 6th Street. In reference to someone trying to kick in this guy's door, the subject was wearing a red and white coat, possibly had a ball cap on, might be Hispanic.
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1: -29.
0: Yeah, 4.

Confirming Boy David 0741. Affirmative. 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

0: 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Traffic 3, respond with mercy.
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0: Traffic green is running.
1: Ten four traffic green, roughly 2915 North 4th is with Southern Trail Motel, apartment 3, for a 59-year-old male unable to breathe.

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0: 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It'll be something that you'll be around the high school for the PP test.
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1: Where?
0: Boiling and Sam. 753 on our red. 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
1: Three of myself is three. 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
0: Not anyone to be around.

0: not as efficient as we were. We'll be 10-8 in on for now. Get the mail cells back up with all back.
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1: 10-4-1, this is going to be a 301 West Marietta Interview Department. 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
0: Yeah, 3.
1: 4:21:25.
0: Yeah, we're on traffic level.
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0: Last name Newman, Nora Edward William, Mary Adam Nora. First name is Christopher, 11171. Can you also read 10-10 on 10-2? 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
1: Yeah.

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1: And progress. 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
0: Pigeon 1, page 4, headquarters.

0: They find it to 4056, but he said he can't play on the service health service. Can you go by it?
1: Not the case.
0: She's to East Illinois. She said that there was a puppy on her horse recently. She wants the puppy picked up. And also said there were about four dogs roaming the area. One was pink and black, and the other were three and brown.
1: Yeah, well,

non-emergency listed. 2816 East Elm Avenue, 281 East Elm Avenue for non-emergency listed. 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
1: Ten Progressive for you. 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Put me in the bedroom.
0: No. Okay.
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0: 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He's red one for the rest of the road, etc.
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0: 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And they were fine. Again, it is on the
1: 46
0: on time. I'll do dinner at both sides.
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0: You can tell me 10 K. Dogs are no longer in Harvey's backyard. He advised his dogs belong to 24 North Cab. I went to that address, both the dogs are in the house, some of their home.
1: Okay, what

0: Corey would be a nickname for
1: Right.
0: it. 2700 horse in here and probably a lot number for the RP.
1: Lot 1 2 1.
0: Confirming you said 161. Excellent. I'll be there after that.
1: Campbell.

The 701, this will be at 1404 North Garland, 1404 North Garland. Room 621 for a 65-year-old female complaining of abdominal pain.

0: 9-8-6.
1: You are in.
0: We reported a reckless driver over at 525 North Indian, 535 North Indian. RP advises a white SUV that was swerving all over the road, almost hit PRT. They had to stay on the brakes. There's also other multiple people, the vehicles were almost hit as well. 28-7-7-0. RP advises that they did stop at Oakmont.
1: Okay.

0: 986, another pass 28 and seawater comes back.
1: Please come to
0: the
1: vehicle that's not it. She's putting him to 428. He just said it was a male teenager with long hair when I was looking. He's laughing too loud for her.
0: Okay.

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1: Okay.
0: How many 10-6 is over?

0: 45
1: Right.
0: then take 1,005 each area.
1: Yeah, well.

0: 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Engine 1, engine 2, engine 4, and station 1, unit respond. Fire alarm, 121 West Owen Tank area, 121 West Owen Tank area for fire alarm. Station 1 unit, engine 2, engine 4, respond.
1: Engine 5 is responding from the training facility.
2: Press is enough.
1: Engine 2 is responding. Working out.

0: Currently, they're saying Officer Fire Command, they're doing a fire alarm test. They certainly pulled it in already. They're not going to clear.
1: It'll be 10:14 Memorial Park. 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
0: Letter one from Route 1.
1: 10-4.
2: Right, the cap is easy, everybody clear.
1: 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Frank Ferguson, 991.

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1: 991. Can you be a 1010 for 967 on that export to Ladislaw Evans?
0: That's already open.
1: 10-4.

0: if I'm clear where we're at with the training facility and all the good bit. They're going to be testing the system for the next 30 minutes if there are any more calls from here.
1: Plan 4.

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0: I'm talking to you. He's in the Sonata Vacuum. 2 engine 14.

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0: 0 6 1 3 9 1 3 4 6.
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0: Sponsoring Rock 1302 Gannon Avenue, 1302 Gannon. We're at 911 open line. We received the address from Rapid. It came in as an automatic crash detection with no noise in the background.
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0: 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Lincoln Mary Sam, 174, 1600 eastbound.
1: 1600 eastbound, 104.
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0: 1040, back ramp for the reckless driver.
1: I mentioned earlier on 10, you still off that?
0: 1040.

0: Nein, wie war es nochmal?
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0: Wohl.
1: 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Four.

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0: Correct me, Nero. Not a lot more time. Four is responding from Canary and Indian.
1: 10-4-1, Buffet 2.
0: Indian 2 is responding.
2: Take 1 in for now.
1: 10-4, it's going to be 301 South Oakwood Road, Buffet Commons. Or fire alarm going zone 67 nurses feedback fire on call in the business. There is smoke in the west hall.
2: And all units up here.
1: Quickly advised, it's going to be called a WT call in the back. By one.

0: Grand Station 3. 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
0: We were already headed that direction. 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So we get cleared up. 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
0: 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One four four.
1: Affirmative.
0: More.
1: Ten four. And four.
2: Only 40 for me.
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2: We get it to eat Paul, not with Paul.
3: Panel 2, eat Paul, 400 four doors, zone 4.
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1: No, we can't do that. Welcome.
0: I have a copy.
1: We can all head for you.
0: What do you? Passerby's or at Park Avenue, 507 South Grand, 507 South Grand, complaining about dogs and a white horse fusion. Has been a minute when the owner is not outside. We're going to send TV in route as well. Second RP said that the dogs are panting and barking and the windows are all up.
1: Over to me. Let me try to reach this panel.
2: Yeah.

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1: All right.
2: Command Officer 4, the panel will not be recorded.
3: I get 4-5 that.
0: Clear to be Edward Hatchery, Zebra 980.
1: Twenty three hundred or C1-10-4.
3: Command, is there one, the man on feeling D4?

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1: We're going to try to reset with full safety, and we'll let you know the reason we put that.

0: 14th, and I...
1: The vehicle is left the scene. I'm trying to go on traffic with it at 500 South Avenue, probably on 341.

0: Last thing is Farnsworth, Frank, Adam, Robert, North, Sam, William, Ocean, Robert, Tom, Henry. First thing is Rachel, 9:15 and 7:04.
1: Command over 4, the alarm reset. It does have a surprise control alarm trigger.
2: I think maintenance is working on some hotel trigger.
1: Yeah. Going to be clear.
3: Edward X3 Zebra 980 2018 Honda CRV, red in color, speed zone Fry, out of Ringwood. 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
4: Can I get a return on a different 28?
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4: your 28. Leon Bolton, John John, passed away.
3: Bolton, John John, 528, take back to 2008 GMC Sierra, black in color. Repeat cannon, Rory Bronson. Turn back to Shannon for Bronson, 9/22 West 1 of the city. Expiration is 12/27, -29, entrance confirmed. Transportation 967, signal 11.
5: 9120. 4 is dog, 2 are black, 1 white, 1 is German Shepherd. They're trying to fight the RP, but white one is.
3: Robert Sim, Edward 619, expired 10/18/2025.
0: Hey, Barbie, on traffic for that vehicle. We'll be on that other road, parking lot, 900 West here.
6: 4531 to headquarters.
5: No. I'm 878 from the shelter and rescue call on the house with you.
3: Yeah,

0: I'm just bored, you know.
1: And four. Nine three four, I'm talking to you.
0: Ladder one clear in the area.
1: Plan four. It'll be 201 Poplar Avenue, 2001 Poplar, for a suspicious person. Suspect male, long hair, gray shirt, black jogging pants, flat walking kind of Poplar, jumping in the middle of traffic into the vehicle.
0: Import, did he give a direction of travel or did he just stand there?
1: No direction of travel, just advice. He was at Washington and Poplar.
0: Yeah. 91.2 FRD, will they verify his friend? Ladder 6 up.
1: I'm from Drew Echo.
0: Thank you.

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0: Sí, por el
1: Everyone, that person has been replaced in 12 of 22 with the primary plate of Robert Niebuhr 211 on a 2015 with no specific model, gray in color, with a William Gray's neck out of Ardmore, registration 39 of 2026, negative 29.
2: 10-4, thank you. I couldn't make head or tails of the model or make you.
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1: Good morning, Todd. We have 4314 Briar Creek Road. I'll be advising that we'll see you on

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0: Last name Howell, Henry Erson Williams, Edward Lincoln Lincoln. First name David, Edward Lincoln Erson Sam. Date of birth is May 1970, possibly right now.
1: I'm for Samuel. Hey, for 9128. Can you find the DOB?
0: May of 1970. 4531 to headquarters. Good. Tell me tonight from the filter, not Iowa.

0: third quarter is 91.8. We don't have a David Howell in our system with a date of birth of May of 70, and there's nobody can put it, so he's negative 44 now.
1: And for our first name is David Edward Lincoln, person Sam.
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0: M4 Brave, 91.8. He has three pop what Stevens County Sheriff's Office, one pop what of Canadian County, and one non extraditable that they no extradition outside the donation. Full confirmed.
1: 10-4, Unit
0: 7, 14, 1-3. 9-4, around. Number.

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0: 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And for William, still attempting to confirm. Good morning.
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0: 10-4, Ray, headquarters 9128. Stephen County is going to place a hold of Appendix 6.
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0: Not just the back part. Yeah. 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Now, are you still sitting around?
1: Yeah, well.

0: 那你发现他了？哎不，那就我猜他，哎不。那有人不猜，哎不，
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0: You are Mr. House of the Press Pass Officer 714 West Perry, please.
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1: Thank you, sir.
0: Thank you.

0: 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Rubber boy Lincoln, 553-100.
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1: I need to go around the area of 1500 West Hill Road. I think there was a Markley male wearing a gray t-shirt and jeans. Who asked if they had any CDS. I'll get some more info.
0: I'm
1: 9-1-4, Governor.

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1: 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They can Google for them also. Probably last name, Mary Adam Sam Robert Ida, first name Robert Ida Lincoln Edward Young, date of birth 5/26/06 right now.
0: Network.

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0: network. 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It'll probably come back. That's kind of like light. Okay.
1: No, I'm sorry.

headquarters in San Diego. They are in Southern California and they're in four regions. So, we covered Stevens County and they were still working on it. We were able to make contact with Canadian County and they said that they are going to place a hold and we're going to go ahead and send that warrant over to Booking right now.

0: Redport 991, Wilson Zone George 533, Texaco 2018 Ram 1500, white in color, with Pamela Field for Keith Morris out of 94 Applewood, Smith City, Corporation 7 for 26, and Transfers Advisory, negative 29, last 4 of VIN 3172, 3172.
1: Anything you can defer?

mean, in fact, can you get a hold of the Harvey at all and find out where they're at? They're over here. The daughter stated her mother is 62, but she's at work, which is the Air Force.

0: The RP is a medical assistant in the city, and the address listed is the address that they have for them.
1: And for, well, the patient,
0: if it is the patient's daughter here, she's saying that her mother is 52 and works out of the base, and that's where she's at. And then for you,
2: do you want to hang quarters? My therapy. 10 more.

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1: Can I take order? You can go 10-8 NR.
0: Any movie that are reading or stop. 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
0: I need to run 724 more 193. I'm going to find the heartbeat pad and then I'll follow up. 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

0: Beh, ovviamente, mi arriva a casa.
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0: Negative. We just had a reckless driver over at 8300 West Seven Bay. You're going to be looking for a bronze truck with a 28 of King Lincoln Charles 634. Okay. Play a deep sound.
1: You can tell me the area. 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
1: Not any 30 copy, right?
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0: 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Central Graphic Times, going to be at 5314 West Moon Pass, a dizzy trip for an elderly female fall with injury to her left leg.
1: Done.

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1: Several rounds before it's going to be at 323 Seven Pines Drive for a elderly female former.

Evet.

Medical emergency 315 Eastern K, 315 Eastern K for medical emergencies, water on the phone.

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1: Yeah, they're out.

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1: 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RP advised that her neighbor is burning wood in the front yard, and embers are flying everywhere, possibly going to catch something on fire.

0: 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There's no problem. 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Engine one's clear. Route 61.
1: 7-4. 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
0: Three minutes ago.

0: 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I was trying my cell numbers and I'm finally tonight.
1: 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Invoice.
0: I did not want to be on route 2, 10th Street.
1: Stand for, this is going to be for a Stephen Plain. Those making comments on self-harm. Darcy does not have much information as he had called her a little earlier today. Who would like phone contact? You, phone contact afterwards.
0: Stand for, would you try and stand for a number so I can tell her?
1: Affirmative. Obviously, I'm done.
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0: Therefore,

Ouais, avec moi. I need your router 1010 for 9091 to 838 Elm. Our few days there was the mail possibly grew up in her yard, cleaned clothes, and now took off running. Going to be a younger black male, no t-shirt, black jeans, and he was last seen going westbound on Elm. RP did advise that he came Q4 and he was holding some type of bag in his hand. I don't know what.

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0: We're going to be UTL on this guy. We have a complaint to be possible on the same property on the sidewalk.
1: 7-4. Did you guys happen to make